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0: Lifehouse Unplugged, hanging by a moment, 99.7. K-Jo Grants passes Best Music Variety. And you know you can take us with you on the go with that app on your smartphone, or if you have a smart speaker, just tell Alexa, play K-A-J-O. Well, me, Aaron, I'll be back with you after a 10 in the morning. Certainly looking forward to it. And, of course, more music, more variety next in moments.
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1: 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It's Thursday morning, 6:19 and 61 degrees in South Grants Pass. I'm Alex Bauer here with you on KAJO, your variety station. It's Poison's Every Rose Has Its Thorn.

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2: News. I'm Therese Crowley. President Trump announcing the most crushing economic operation ever taken. Fox's Trey Yingston, Tel Aviv. President

Tarn Wells, We the Kingdom and Davies, take it all back. K-A-J-O, good morning, and happy Thursday at 7:18. Don't forget, we'll be opening our doors from 8 to 4, Monday through Friday. 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

meets the Redwood Highway. Yes, that grand prize could be yours, so long as you qualified, and we let you know if you did. So if you got that message from us, well, you'll want to be there. 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Here's Steve Winwood.

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0: That's Quarter Flash Heart in My Heart right here on KAJO. Well, guess what? It's time for another try at that wacky tracky. This one's been a bit of a stumper. But Valentino's, they have a gift certificate for you, so best of luck. 472-1270 is my number. Call me up, 472-1270, and tell me, what is this song title? Funny enough, I know you heard this song yesterday, not too long after we played the Wacky Tracky. What could it be, though? Again, 472-1270. Any takers? Any thoughts? Any ideas? Valentino's, they want you to win, so you can stop on by with this little $10 gift certificate. That's the place to go if you're craving a big old burger. Or sandwiches, salads, hot dogs, they have so much more at 1863 Northwest Washington Boulevard next to the Weekend Beer Company. Yes, next time you're craving a nice big burger, visit Valentino's Food Truck. And tell me one via the Wacky Tracky right here on KJO. But you gotta play to win, and you gotta tell me, what is this song title? Alrighty, again, a bit of a stumper, but if you know, 472-1270, what do you think? What could it be? I know yesterday I told you the band's name. It's kind of a curious name. I'm not sure exactly where it comes from. But I want to tell you what it is, but I feel like that would just give it away. So it's a curious name for a group, akin to maybe like Toad the Wet Sprocket or something. Just like, how did they come up with that? Well, maybe that'll be a bonus point or something. Just a brownie points if you can tell me what the band name. But I need the song title. That's what we are looking for. Again, 472-1270. One more time, I'll play it for you. Alrighty, well, with that, we'll give it another try tomorrow. Best of luck when we play the Wacky Tracky. Again, that'll be coming up tomorrow for you.
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0: There's Tom Petty, Free Fallin', 99.7 K Joe, your variety station, 10:16 on this Thursday morning, and on the line from Hart Jewelers, Jed Hart. Good morning.
1: Hey, good morning.
0: Well, it's hard to believe that August is now in the home stretch, and summer, well, we're holding on to every last day we can.
1: It is kind of interesting. It seems like the days are already so short.
0: Yeah, they're getting shorter every day, I've been noticing. But we're enjoying this beautiful Thursday morning, and a great time always to stroll by Hart Jewelers and step on in. And what's the latest that you guys have working on there?
1: Well, I don't know if it was covered or not, but Tom and I, about 3 weeks ago, went to Louisville, Kentucky. There was a big jewelry show there.
0: Yes.
1: And anyway, we, believe it or not, you buy that early for Christmas time.
0: Yeah.
1: So anyway, we did that. So one thing that did happen is we put in a designer line by George Vila, which is sterling silver and 18 karat over sterling silver with faceted turquoise from a mine out of Arizona.

Let It Go. James Bay on 99.7 KJO, your variety station. On your Thursday, what I like about you, the romantics.

0: Take a Chance on Me. It's ABBA on KJO. Ashley's stepping in here in just a few seconds for our chamber chatter. Hang on.
1: You've heard the song, but not like this. 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Call 541-472-1270 with the correct song title, and you'll win. It's the Wacky Tracky on KJO.
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0: Again, I was harvesting these tomatoes. I think they're going strong, Jim. I think that's it. I might not ever go back to store-bought. I'm going to just keep doing the tomatoes. But, man, I honestly, you know, trying to grow my own stuff, I really respect people who know what they're doing. Because it is so easy to screw this up. Last year I grew garlic, and I nailed it, man. I had all this great garlic. This year, the garlic, it's fine. Some of it's, like, collapsing. Some of it's a little rotted. I was like, I don't know what I did wrong. I don't understand how people just are just so good at this. I'm not there yet, man.
1: I'm so upset because I had such a beautiful crop this year, and now it's all gone. You know, and I rely on that to get me through the summer, you know, with vegetables and everything that I don't have to buy at the store. That's the beauty of it.
0: Yeah, yeah, and it's real good. And also, like, is it, like, at the store, you kind of get spoiled, right? Because, like, everything just looks, like, perfect when you're going right. through the store and you're, like, trying to pick it up. And then, like, I've got tomatoes and, like, some of them look a little funky. And I think that's okay, right? You can eat, like, funky-looking tomatoes. You should be careful if it's, like, oozing or smells weird.
1: Right, exactly. If you see holes or anything where insects might have gotten in, then stay away from that. But
0: okay.
1: Otherwise, mm-hmm. you know, you're good to go.
0: All right. Hey, I'll get a chance. You know, the cool thing is I'll get a chance to see Jim. Jim is, like, great with everything. He's great at growing vegetables. He's great at barbecue, great at the smoking meats. I'm going to hang out with Jim in a couple weeks. We've got this big Republican convention going on down in Dallas, and so he and I are going to gather together. This is a source of some consternation for Jim because he wanted to travel. He didn't want to stay at home. But he's staying at home this year for this big convention that President Trump's organizing. Of course, I think President Trump did it for Jim. So, you know, come on, be a little more grateful, Jim.
1: Well, then it's time I get to meet the president, if that's the case.
0: Dude, maybe you can. I don't know. To be clear, and I'll let me throw in an extra note about this for the White House, if they're listening. I've put in some requests already. In fact, I didn't tell you this, Jim. I've been sending requests to the White House. I do want to talk to the president while we're there. I think that'd be wonderful. We're gearing up. It's going to be a great trip to Dallas for this big midterm convention. I think it would just be the cherry on top if the president of the United States wanted to stop by again and join us on the Vin Show. And this time, maybe he can sign Jim's forehead. That would be fun. So Jim's like, yeah, Jim, I'm good for that. More ahead on the Vin Show.
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6: Fox News, I'm Kevin Uretsky. The FBI says it stopped an ISIS-inspired plot to attack the New York State Capitol in Albany. Federal authorities arrested Jessica Bowie. She's accused of pledging allegiance to ISIS and planning the attack.
7: for weeks.
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shame. 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

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K-Jo from 1998 Fastball telling the story here with